0: That's how you know you're in love. Every time you blink your eyes, you see their face. Can you find somebody to get this somebody off your mind? I need that.
1: Al estiu, desconnecta. El refugi musical on sona més que música. Antena Caro. 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
1: Every morning at the mine, you could see him arrive. 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And everybody knew you didn't give no lip to Big

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He just drifted into town and stayed all alone. 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And if he spoke at all, he just said hi to Big John. Somebody said he came from New Orleans, where he got into a fight over a Cajun queen, and a crashing blow from a huge right hand sent a Louisiana fella.

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0: 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Now, some of us are pit bulls, too. We appreciate the things you do. 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
1: My pleasure.